next to me. Tears splash across the sun. You whisper soft to me, but I ain't the only one to breathe your yellow hair, caress your bosom fair. Do you think I really care? Do you think it matters? What do your feelings mean? 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

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For even so I still remain your lover in captivity.